Zero is the nothing. A man who takes off all, nothing remains. 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One minus zero,

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1: People think that dance music is superficial, but they've got it all wrong. The dance floor is not just a place, it's a threshold, a ritualistic space where movement

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But you know what truth is? It's that little baby you're holding, and it's that man you fought with this morning, the same one you're going to make love with tonight.